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0: Weather on the go.
3: Tonight in Yellowknife, it will be clear with local smoke in the evening. Winds gusting up to 40 and a low of 9. Tomorrow, it will be sunny with a high of 21 and a UV index of 5. That night, there will be increasing cloudiness and a low of 12. On Friday, it will be cloudy with a chance of showers and a high of 15. Over in Hay River, tonight it will be clear, becoming partly cloudy with a low of 9. Tomorrow, it will be mainly cloudy with a high of 15 and a UV index of 5. That night, it will be cloudy with a chance of showers and a low of 10. Friday, it'll be rainy with a high of 11.

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2: Tonight in Yellowknife, it will be clear with local smoke in the evening. Winds gusting up to 40 and a low of 9. Tomorrow, it will be sunny with a high of 21 and a UV index of 5. That night, there will be increasing cloudiness and a low of 12. On Friday, it will be cloudy with a chance of showers and a high of 15. Over in Hay River, tonight it will be clear, becoming partly cloudy with a low of 9. Tomorrow, it will be mainly cloudy with a high of 15 and a UV index of 5. That night, it will be cloudy with a chance of showers and a low of 10. Friday, it'll be rainy with a high of 11.
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3: Tonight in Yellowknife, it will be clear with local smoke in the evening. Winds gusting up to 40 and a low of 9. Tomorrow, it will be sunny with a high of 21 and a UV index of 5. That night, there will be increasing cloudiness and a low of 12. On Friday, it will be cloudy with a chance of showers and a high of 15. Over in Hay River, tonight it will be clear, becoming partly cloudy with a low of 9. Tomorrow, it will be mainly cloudy with a high of 15 and a UV index of 5. That night, it will be cloudy with a chance of showers and a low of 10. Friday, it'll be rainy with a high of 11.

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4: On the go. Tonight in Yellowknife, it will be clear with local smoke in the evening. Winds gusting up to 40 and a low of 9. Tomorrow, it will be sunny with a high of 21 and a UV index of 5. That night, there will be increasing cloudiness and a low of 12. On Friday, it will be cloudy with a chance of showers and a high of 15. Over in Hay River, tonight it will be clear, becoming partly cloudy with a low of 9. Tomorrow, it will be mainly cloudy with a high of 15 and a UV index of 5. That night, it will be cloudy with a chance of showers and a low of 10. Friday, it'll be rainy with a high of 11.

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3: Tonight in Yellowknife, it will be clear with local smoke in the evening. Winds gusting up to 40 and a low of 9. Tomorrow, it will be sunny with a high of 21 and a UV index of 5. That night, there will be increasing cloudiness and a low of 12. On Friday, it will be cloudy with a chance of showers and a high of 15. Over in Hay River, tonight it will be clear, becoming partly cloudy with a low of 9. Tomorrow, it will be mainly cloudy with a high of 15 and a UV index of 5. That night, it will be cloudy with a chance of showers and a low of 10. Friday, it'll be rainy with a high of 11.

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5: Tonight in Yellowknife, it will be clear with local smoke in the evening. Winds gusting up to 40 and a low of 9. Tomorrow, it will be sunny with a high of 21 and a UV index of 5. That night, there will be increasing cloudiness and a low of 12. On Friday, it will be cloudy with a chance of showers and a high of 15. Over in Hay River, tonight it will be clear, becoming partly cloudy with a low of 9. Tomorrow, it will be mainly cloudy with a high of 15 and a UV index of 5. That night, it will be cloudy with a chance of showers and a low of 10. Friday, it'll be rainy with a high of 11.
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0: 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Another hour of the biggest pop hits on the planet. 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

It's Go FM with Olivia Dean and So Easy to Fall in Love. I'm Keyson Glosson. Thanks for listening to The Go. This is The Go Morning Show. Thank you so much for being here, especially really early in the morning. Hey, checking in on weather today in Yellowknife, 21 degrees today with sunshine, 15 tomorrow with rain, and back to sunshine on Saturday. In Hay River, 15 degrees today, mainly cloudy. Rain tonight, rain tomorrow at 11, and rain on Saturday as well. So shall be fun if you are in the South Slave region. Might help some of those wildfires that are burning though.

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0: The search for a missing Indigenous man has ended in tragedy. Yellowknife police reported this afternoon that Johnny Jr. Njonin, who was just 28 years old, was found deceased on Tuesday. Police said his death is under investigation. And the man was originally from Nunavut and was last seen from the Chateau Nova Hotel here in Yellowknife. On Monday, his family and friends connected for his well-being had issued a public appeal in conjunction with the RCMP information about his whereabouts.
1: 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Could we do it ourselves? 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
4: Weather on the go.
0: Oh, it's nice today here in Yellowknife. 21 degrees today with sunshine, dropping down to 12 tonight. With increasing cloudiness tomorrow, though, tomorrow we'll bring in rain and 15 degrees. Saturday, 15 and sunny. In Hay River today, 15 degrees and mainly cloudy, dropping down to 10 degrees tonight. Cloudy with rain tomorrow, 11 degrees in showers, and for Saturday, showers and 13.
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and Dreams on 100.1 Go FM. It's Keyson. Anybody else dealing with sickness? Oh my God, I can't shake it. I've got a bad headache. I've got a really bad cold. And, you know, I was on a meeting last night and it's so embarrassing because, like, you're snotting everywhere and people seeing it. And I just was like, because I'd laugh and then snot would go everywhere. And I'm like, oh, please, I hope nobody saw that. I'm really hoping nobody saw that, but I did warn them. I'm like, you guys, I am sick today. I know that might sound gross, but Honestly, I was kind of sad about it. And it's embarrassing, too, because then, like, you do it. Like, you snot everywhere, and then, like, you have to slowly grab the tissues, and then you got to kind of wipe, and then it's fine. Yeah, I know. Hopefully, I'm better by the weekend.

It is Beeson on this Thursday. It's June 4th today. Thanks for listening. You know, it's kind of funny how fast we've been going through this week. I feel like June is just going to go by like that, and it's going to be done. And then we're going to be like, hey, what happened? I feel like it's been like that, though, for 2026.

saw somewhere that we're halfway through 2026. Isn't that insane? Like, if you think about it, really, feels like just yesterday that we were saying, happy 2026, and now we're not. Now we're like, okay, peace out. Not really, but you know what I mean. Pussycat Dolls and Doja on 100.1 Go FM.

0: The Yellowknife City Council held a special meeting yesterday to hold the third reading of Bylaw 5130, which would rename Franklin Avenue to Willowday Avenue. The bylaw was presented for its third reading and was voted on by council, where it passed unanimously. The bylaw will go into effect on June 21st of this month. Officially changing the name of the street, it has been noted that any addresses that read 50th Avenue rather than a name will not be changed by the bylaw.
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Counting Crows and Mr. Jones. It is Keeson on this Thursday. Thanks for listening today. I really do appreciate it. Looking at some news stories today, well, there's a lot going on, actually. Like the city of Yellowknife has launched a redesigned website, easier for folks to look around. Yeah, I know. I think some people were complaining about that. So it's good that we get that. It's Stuart and Knight, one more night on GoFM.

0: YWCA NWT is celebrating their 60th anniversary with an open house, and Mural unveiling this week in Yellowknife. Pacheco artist James Wesden, gorgeous artwork will be showcased at the event. Organizers say the mural will help visually tell the story of the YCWA NWT's work supporting women, families, and youth while promoting healing, interconnection, and cultural safety within the space. The open house and mural unveiling is open to the public and scheduled to take place on Thursday, today, from 12 until 2 o'clock at 5011 54th Street.
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It's Go FM. He's in here with you on this Thursday, June 4th today, as we head towards 7 o'clock on this beautiful day here in Illinois. Sunshine today, rain tomorrow as we get increasing cloudiness later today. Here in Hay River, it's 10 degrees tonight. Rain showers through to Saturday, although a high of 15 degrees and mainly cloudy. You're on the go. It's 100.1 in Yellowknife and Hay River across the territory. 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
1: Oh, snap! Oh, snap! Oh, snap! Oh, snap! Oh, snap! Oh, snap!
2: Are you ready for this?

London, London. Anyway, that's Fergie London Bridge. I'm not going to sing it, but it's Go FM. Keyson hanging out with you today on this Thursday. And thanks for listening. It's June 4th today. Another question of the day coming up tomorrow morning at 7 o'clock. But, you know, I just thought to myself, the one that we did yesterday was so damn good. It was 1 in 8 couples usually in their 20s break up because of this, and the answer was politics. And, you know, I do have to be honest, I think more and more people care, and it's kind of hard to date somebody if you don't have the same values, you know what I mean? Like, you can never see a conservative and a new Democrat together, or a green and a conservative together, or a conservative and a liberal. Welcome to Canada 2026. Bruce Cockburn, lovers in a dangerous time.

0: a community high camp featuring traditional cultural activities and performances by YKDFN drummers and Leela Gildlay will take place over 3 days in Yellowknife beginning Tuesday. Northern Indigenous traditional culture practices like caribou hide preparation, drum making, and moose hide tanning will be taking place daily. Veteran and first-timers are welcome for some juggling, I think, tips and instructions Tuesday, followed by a series of traditional games on Wednesday. The Yellowknife Dene First Nation drummers and Leela Gildlay are scheduled to close out the event on Thursday with much-anticipated performances. The Hide Camp is scheduled to take place daily Tuesday to Thursday from 4 p.m. to 7 p.m. at N.J. McPherson School.
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0: Go FM weather for Yellowknife today. Sunshine and a high of 21 degrees, dropping down to 12 tonight. Increasing cloudiness will move into the area. Tomorrow, 15 degrees and rain. And for Saturday, we've got 15 degrees again and sunshine. In Hay River today, 15 degrees and mainly cloudy, dropping down to 10 tonight with chances for rain. Rain tomorrow and a high 11, and Saturday, 13 and rain.
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I'm Keeson. We've got the newest from our guy and friend Somber. 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

0: Philosopher Kings and Hurts to Love You. It is Go FM. Keeson hanging out with you. Thanks for listening today. Always do appreciate it. And there's just so much going on in the community for news. Like the government of the Northwest Territories, we talked about this yesterday. They've released a new cancer care vision, a live living framework for quality and priorities in the Northwest Territories, a new strategy set to see how cancer will be planned and coordinated over time and how cancer care will be planned. Now, this builds on the previous 2015 to 2025 NWT cancer strategy, which recently ended, building on its improved framework. All the details on MyNorthNow.com. Click the news section when you go. Go FM News. The search for a missing Indigenous man has ended in tragedy. Yellowknife police reported yesterday afternoon, that Johnny Jr. Nijonen, who is just 28 years old, was found deceased on Tuesday. Police said the man's death is under investigation. The man is originally from Nunavut and was last seen near the Chateau Nova Hotel here in Yellowknife. On Monday, his family and friends concerned for his well-being had issued a public appeal in conjunction with the RCMP for more information on his whereabouts.
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I listened to that song yesterday. It's Go FM. I'm Keeson. Oh my gosh, we're really throwing it back. You know, this song came on the radio all the time when I was younger. I mean, obviously still does, but great memories, right? I love it. Hopefully you're well on this Thursday. How are you doing? Maybe you're like me and you're a little under the weather. Sick, headache, all the fun stuff. And getting up early in the morning. Anyway, we're here together, right? Let's Go FM, Yellowknife, Hay River. I'm Keeson Lawson with New Radicals. You get what you give.

0: The Illinois City Council held a special meeting yesterday to hold the third reading of Bylaw 5130, which would rename Franklin Avenue to Willaday Avenue. The bylaw was presented for its third reading and was voted on by council, where it passed unanimously. The bylaw will go into effect on June 21st of this month, officially changing the name of the street. It has been noted that any addresses that read 50th Avenue rather than a name will not be changed in the bylaw. So important to know.
1: I'm Lisa Yase with your News on the Go. Yellowknife City Council held a special meeting yesterday for the third reading of Bylaw 5130 to rename Franklin Avenue to Willie Day Avenue. The bylaw was presented for its third reading and was voted on by council, where it was passed unanimously. The bill will go into effect on June 21st. Vista Radio, Yellowknife.
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Bam, I'm Keith with you all and Standing Still. Thanks for listening on this Thursday. We are heading towards 8 o'clock. The morning's going by fast, is it not? This week is going by fast. Anyway, my go-to karaoke song. Not that I've done karaoke, but it would be my go-to karaoke song. CC Penistone, and finally...

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Yellowknife, Hey River. You know, I have an embarrassing story to tell about this next song. You know, it was in high school when, I don't know why, but this song was stuck in my head and I will never forget. I was singing it in the hallway and there was a teacher that came out and said, you know, we can hear you right in the class. I thought to myself, I'm like, there's no way. Oh, it was this song. And I was just screaming it at the top of my lungs because I was singing it to a teacher. I was like, yeah, I don't know. Anyway, Foreigner, I want to know what love is. It's Go FM. I'm going to turn it down so I don't have those embarrassing memories coming.

0: YWCA and WT is celebrating their 60th anniversary with an open house and mural unveiling this week in Yellowknife. Pacheco artist James Wesden Gorgeous' artwork will be showcased at the event. Organizers say the mural will help visuality tell the story of YWCA and WT's work supporting women, family, and youth while promoting healing and interconnection and culture. The open house and mural unveiling is open to public and scheduled to take place on Thursday, today, from 12 till 2 at 5011 54th Street.
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0: Go FM weather for Yellowknife today. Sunshine and a high of 21 degrees, dropping down to 12 tonight. That sun will go away. We will get increasing cloudiness. For Friday, we welcome in rain, and for Saturday, sunshine. Don't panic. In Hay River today, 15 degrees and mainly cloudy, dropping out at 10 tonight with rain. Tomorrow, 11 degrees and showers. And for Saturday, 13 and more showers.
6: 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Here's a track.

0: I'm not joking. It's like we're in my high school playlist right now. Backstreet Boys, The Call. It's Keyson. This one was also on the playlist. Jennifer Lopez, Pitbull, On the Floor. 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

0: a community hide camp featuring traditional cultural activities and performances by the YKDFN drummers and Lila Gilde. It'll take place over 3 days here in Yellowknife beginning next Tuesday. Northern Indigenous traditional cultural practices like caribou hide preparation, drum making, and moose hide tanning will be taking place daily. Veteran and first-timers are welcome for some juggling tips and instructions Tuesday, followed by a series of traditional games on Wednesday. The Yellowknife Dene First Nation drummers and Lila are scheduled to close out the event on Thursday with much-anticipated performances.
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And it was like a double Visa card, but for Tim Hortons. Did you know this? I didn't know that. Anyway, I must not go enough, but that's okay. This is what it feels like. Trevor Guthrie, Armin van Buuren. 100.1 Go FM.

0: The search for a missing Indigenous man has ended in tragedy. Yellowknife police reported yesterday afternoon that Johnny Jr. Nijonin, who is just 28 years old, was found deceased on Tuesday. Police said that the man's death is under investigation. The man is originally from Nunavut and was last seen near the Chateau Nova Hotel at Yellowknife. On Monday, his family and friends concerned for his well-being had issued a public appeal in conjunction with the RCMP for information about his whereabouts.
1: I'm Lisa Yesse with your News on the Go. The search for a missing Indigenous man has ended in tragedy. Yellowknife police have reported that Johnny Jr. Ningyungan, who was just 28 years old, was found deceased on Tuesday. Police said that Ningyungan's death is under investigation. Ningyungan is originally from Nunavut and was last seen near the Chateau Nova Hotel in Yellowknife. On Monday, his family and friends concerned for his well-being had issued a public appeal in conjunction with the RCMP for information about his whereabouts. Vista Radio, Yellowknife.
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White Town and Your Woman. It's 100.1 Go FM. I'm Keeson on this Thursday as we kick off the workday. Well, what does the workday mean? It means more music, more variety for your workday. 80s to now, and we've got this amazing hit from Carly Simon, Mick Jagger, You're So Vain on 100.1 Go FM.

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1: My name is Emily McBride. I moved here 5 years ago from Europe. I was doing 6 gap years in Scotland and Ireland, and it was really just came about by chance, and Yellowknife came up as an opportunity. I was born here, but moved away before I was 1, and it was always a dream of mine to come visit, and I had like little Inukshuks and everything and photo albums for my parents, and I never thought I'd end up living here. A family that I had nannied for 7-8 years prior to me moving here said that they had been transferred here for military, and I had just moved back from Europe on my 6th gap year, and it was COVID, so I had to quarantine for 2 weeks, and then one thing led to another, and I flew to Edmonton right away and decided to come up with them and thought I'd try to make it work long term and talk to more people. And I started working at the town brewery, and I was really interested in getting into aviation, and one thing led to another and got me a job at a bush plane airline in Yellowknife, and that's what I've been doing long term now. It's like you're living in a national park. So raw and untouched. Here, you can be off work, and in less than 10 minutes, you can be on the water and out camping. Like, everything is so close, and it's right on your doorstep. In the winter, I take my skis to work and my dog, and we go skiing on a ski loop. I can literally walk there in like 10 steps right on a ski loop track, and we just go for 20 minutes on lunch break. You know, everybody kind of comes here looking for the same thing, and the community and the people are totally what make Yellowknife feel like a home, and everyone's so open and not cliquey and inviting you to things every weekend, and you find your groups really quickly. There's something for everyone here. I love talking about it. Actually, at work, they kind of send people to talk to me sometimes if they're thinking of moving here, because I really love it.
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5: Go FM weather for Yellowknife today. 21 degrees with sunshine, dropping down to 12 tonight. Increasing cloudiness means clouds will move into the area. 15 degrees tomorrow and rain. And for Saturday, sunshine and 15. In Hay River in the South Slave region today, 15 degrees and mainly cloudy, dropping to 10 tonight with chance of showers coming into the area. Tomorrow, 11 degrees and showers. 13 on Saturday with a chance for showers.
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Have you ever gone to work and you're just not feeling well? That's how I'm feeling, say, headache and cold. And I mean, I do know it's cold season, but still, I'm just like, oh my gosh. You know, somebody told me that head colds only last for 4 days. And I'm like, are you sure? Because my colds usually last a week. And I hate that.

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It's Go FM with Marching Bands and Neon Dreams. I'm Keeson. That is it for me today, friends. Back here tomorrow for the Friday drive to work at 6 a.m. Here's Carly. She's next at 10. Have a great day. Talk to you later. Bye.

The Biebs, it's Yukon on Go FM. Hello, happy Thursday. It's Carly, and we are officially sitting at 17 days until the first day of summer. Woohoo! DJ Sammy, it's heaven on Go.

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Well, this is rather interesting. Go FM, it's Carly. If you have been using melatonin to fall asleep, you are no longer able to just walk into the drugstore and buy it off the shelf. You now have to get a prescription from your doctor. I believe that rule went down on June 2nd, so just a little FYI. It's Stabilo, flawed design on Go.

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This is such a funny little story. Go FM, it's Carly. When I was married, I did not take my ex-husband's last name, thank God. But we always joked that he should take my last name because his name was Phil and my last name is Fittis. And I just thought, Phil Fittis has such a cute little ring to it. But Taylor Lautner, the actor, he married Taylor Dome back in 2022. So both of their names are Taylor. She changed her name to his last name. So now they are both Taylor Lautner. She's Taylor Lautner and he's Taylor Lautner. This is too funny. It's Jordan, like magic on Go.

Team on Go FM. It's Carly, and this is some fantastic news. Canada is boosting its wildfire response capacity in a major way. So the federal government has funded 10 new wildfire fighting aircrafts and two dedicated support assets. So puts our minds a little bit at ease. It's Carly Rae Jepsen. 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
1: My full name is Charles Emmanuel Clovis, but I prefer Charles. I'm a project manager. I'm advocating like a lot of projects for the French community people to help them to have services in French in Northwest Territories. I love birds, bird of prey. When I was in Quebec, I did falconry. Falconry is like an activity when you can train bird of prey. It was really nice to do that, and I really enjoyed did that. I received an offer to come to the north to work as a project manager. It was tricky to come because a lot of my friends in Quebec told me it is really a cold place, so nobody wants to come here. When I did my research on internet about Yellowknife, I discovered that the bird representing the Northwest Territories is the falcon. So when I saw that, I said it is like my destiny to come there because I really like falcon. I have a tattoo of falcon on my chest and it is really my animal. When I saw that, I said, okay, I take my ticket flight and go to Yellowknife.
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Has she found him yet? Ray, where's my husband on Go FM? It's Carly, and I love my job, but a new study found that a lot of employees would leave their jobs if they suddenly became financially secure and no longer needed a paycheck to cover their living expenses. Now, sounds great to just leave work, but what about the social aspect and getting you out of the house, all those kind of things? If I was ever in that position, I don't think I would leave my job. I would just travel. I would travel as much as I humanly possibly could. 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

TLC, it's Creep on Go FM. And of course, FIFA World Cup is just around the corner, and it turns out military aircrafts are expected to monitor the skies during World Cup matches and fan events in Vancouver and Toronto. So they say that the patrols are all part of a security planning to protect major tournament sites. So if you're in Vancouver and you see those military planes, you now know why.

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And I say that because The Rock is now selling shampoo and conditioner and doesn't have any hair. 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

halfers on a home in West Vancouver. Go FM, it's Carly. There's a home that just got listed and it is worth $40 million. So coming up, I'll tell you all about this $40 million home and how stinking extravagant it is. That's coming up. It's Shania Twain right now. When on Go FM.

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3: Weather on the go.
4: Weather calling for mainly cloudy skies today with a high of 17. Clouds tonight, a low of 9 overnight. A chance of showers tomorrow with a risk of a thunderstorm and a high of 14. For Hay River, clouds and 17 today. The clouds continue this evening and overnight with a low of 9. A chance of showers tomorrow with a risk of a thunderstorm and a high of 14.
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2: Get down tonight. Come on. Yeah. Get down tonight. Uh-huh.

S Club 7, Go FM. Now, there is a home in West Vancouver that just got put on the market for $40 million. Okay, so here's what it entails. Some of the architectural highlights include a grand foyer with a 38-foot ceiling and a 24-foot by 8-foot hand-built glass ceiling dome with an elegant curved twin marble stairway leading to the main and upper floors. This house has over 15,000 square feet of living space, 8 bedrooms, 12 bathrooms, a gambling room. This home also has a cinema room. The entertainment room has a

golden chandelier, and by the looks of it, the designers are big fans of gold and brass. They also have Louis Vuitton pillows and bar stools throughout the house. There's also a polished brass elevator. There's also a built-in aquarium with a coral reef display. There's a rooftop where there's an infinity pool and an outdoor barbecue area. Also outside is a multi-purpose sports area with tennis courts and basketball hoops. All that for $40 million. Who wants to go, Halfers?

0: Chris Daniels, and here's your news on the go. Two men are facing drug charges after a weapon and cash were seized in what police suspect was a drug trafficking incident at the Norman Wells Airport. The suspects were intercepted at the airport, where a subsequent search led to $5,000 in cash and a machete. A 31-year-old from BC is facing charges including possession of property obtained by crime and possession of a weapon for a dangerous purpose. He was released by the court to appear at a later date. A 37-year-old man from Fort Good Hope was arrested on an outstanding warrant and is being transferred to Alta. Police advise anyone with information related to this incident or to suspected drug trafficking to report tips anonymously. Vista Radio, Yellowknife.
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4: 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The boy is mine. The boy is mine.
5: The boy is mine. The boy is mine.

Luxury on Go FM. Hello, happy Thursday. It's Carly. Okay, not that this is ever going to happen, but just in case, let's go over some rules that if you were ever to get kidnapped, these might save your life. So number one, if you were to get kidnapped, spit all over the ground because that's your DNA. If somebody was carrying you, scratch them because then their DNA will be under your fingernails. If you call 911 and you can't really say what's going on, just ask them for pizza. I guess that's the code to ask 911 for pizza. And then if you were ever put into a car's trunk, what you're supposed to do is you're supposed to kick out the back tail lights and then stick your hands out and start waving your hands, and somebody behind you in a car can see these hands coming out of the trunk. Just little safety tips. Just want everybody to be safe. Bye-bye.

0: Daniels, and here's your news on the go. Kathy Lapine, a lifelong resident of the South Slave region and superintendent with the Department of Tourism, says erosion on the Twin Falls Trail system is so extensive it is unlikely the trail above the falls will reopen ever. The trail and surrounding areas from Alexander Falls going towards the campground will definitely be permanently closed, says Lapine.
1: There's no question that those trails in that area are going to be, they're never going to be reopened again because you won't be able to walk there soon.
0: There are also growing concerns about the stability of the bank. Lapine says she has not seen anything like it before and explained the erosion is likely due to years of drought and fluctuations of water levels. Vista Radio, Yellowknife.
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Hello, it is I, Carly. 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So passengers can now cancel eligible flights at least 24 hours before departure and receive either 80% or 100% of their ticket value back. So it just gives you a little bit of peace of mind. It's One Republic right now. I lived on Go.

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3: Weather on the go.
4: Weather calling for mainly cloudy skies today with a high of 17. Clouds tonight, a low of 9 overnight. A chance of showers tomorrow with a risk of a thunderstorm and a high of 14. For Hay River, clouds and 17 today. The clouds continue this evening and overnight with a low of 9. A chance of showers tomorrow with a risk of a thunderstorm and a high of 14.

my favorite Canadian artist is Jen Arden. Could I Be Your Girl on GoFM? And just a little heads up for you, BMO has officially terminated the Air Miles brand in Canada, replacing it with a newly launched loyalty program. It's called Blue Rewards. So the corporate overhaul automatically converts all existing Air Miles balances into Blue points at no loss of value. So just keep that in mind if you see something suspicious.

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8: Yeah.

Well, it looks like the Michael Jackson biopic is doing fairly phenomenal, I would say. They have made $851 million. And if you want to check out the biopic, but you don't want to go to the theater, it's going to be released on Prime on June the 9th. So again, Michael Jackson's biopic will be out on Prime June the 9th.

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It's Carly, and it has come to that time for me to get my butt out of studio. Have the best rest of your day. We will chat tomorrow, and I leave you with magic. It's Kiss Me on Go FM. Kiss me.

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Let's go. 100.1 Go FM.

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1: I'm Kieran Testard. I'm the MLA for Range Lake and a lifelong northerner. We're working in standing committees. I'm down in my constituency office meeting with people. But it's a lot of connecting with communities, not just here in Yellowknife, but across the Northwest Territories, finding ways to advance issues that are important to people and make the most of this job. You're only there for 4 years, and I want every day to count. Well, that's where I grew up, and it's the best place on earth, you know, and I want it to be its best. And got three kids now, and when I think of their future, I want it to be here. That's going to take some work because we've got some challenges right now, but, you know, I'm confident. This community's been through so much. We can pull ahead and get to a place where, you know, everyone's doing really well. It's a healthy, happy community. And like I said, you can't ask for a more pristine environment, for greater career and economic opportunities. Like, it's a great place to live. There's nothing like holding your baby for the first time and looking into their eyes with your partner. And I mean, even now when I'm having a bad day, I just have to look at pictures of my kids or think back to those moments, and it brings a big smile to my face. It's a great community for that, right? Like, anytime is a house fire, or, you know, someone has a sudden medical illness, or even just someone's organizing for a community festival or project, like, people come together, you know? And you see this all the time. Like, everyone in the North is on Facebook, you know? It's our social media poison of choice. But, you know, you always see something going on and people calling out. And we're so small that we're well connected, and when you see the community pull together and help so many people just by being friends and family and interconnected in this northern landscape, it just really goes to show that northerners are tough, resilient, and compassionate, and there's nothing that can stand in our way if we're united on a common cause, and that cause usually is making sure we're taking care of.
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4: On the Go. Weather calling for mainly cloudy skies today with a high of 17. Clouds tonight, a low of 9 overnight. A chance of showers tomorrow with a risk of a thunderstorm and a high of 14. For Hay River, clouds and 17 today. The clouds continue this evening and overnight with a low of 9. A chance of showers tomorrow with a risk of a thunderstorm and a high of 14.
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0: Let's go. Another hour of the biggest pop hits on the planet. 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
2: Weather on the go.
3: Weather calling for mainly cloudy skies today with a high of 17. Clouds tonight, a low of 9 overnight. A chance of showers tomorrow with a risk of a thunderstorm and a high of 14. For Hay River, clouds and 17 today. The clouds continue this evening and overnight with a low of 9. A chance of showers tomorrow with a risk of a thunderstorm and a high of 14.

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What are your plans for the summer? I guess it's all weather dependent, right? It's Joel Lamoureux here. The new summer weather forecast for Yellowknife in the North has been released. And if you were hoping for a nice, predictable summer, well, you might want to pour an extra strong coffee here today because the weather gods have decided to throw a bit of a curveball. And that's why I mentioned earlier, there's good news and there's bad news. The Weather Network just dropped their official summer forecast for Yellowknife in the North. And this year, it's going to be an on-again, off-again relationship with summer. El Nino is really putting the screws to us. Now, if you look at the map of the territories, it completely divides us. If you go west toward Yukon and the western edge of the NWT, they are in for a totally sizzling hot summer, way warmer and drier than normal, which unfortunately means we'll have to really keep a close eye on the wildfire and smoke situation early on. But for the rest of NWT and moving eastward toward Nunavut, the heat just completely loses its steam. Looking at much more mid-level, near normal, even cooler than average summer temperatures. We are definitely going to get our beautiful sunny patio days, don't get me wrong, but there are going to be some cool stretches expected. So don't pack away that favorite light jacket just yet. It's one of those pack for everything kind of summers, which really, if you think about it, is standard procedure for the North.

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0: an interesting conversation the other day about my pet's name. 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What is your pet's name? Is it anything unique? Our dog is named Mushwa. Now, Mushwa is a Michif word, Métis, for moose. He's all of about 10 pounds, and we thought it was cute, and he just has this dominant presence and was the runt of the litter, but appeared stronger. So we called him Moose, and it seems to fit his personality. So now, of course, we have all kinds of nicknames for the dog. It's Mushy, Moo Moo, Boo Boo. My wife calls him the Chicken Nugget, and he answers to every one of those names. So I want to see if we can get a more unique name than Mushwa for your pet animal. Come on in here, Mike. What's your pet's name?
1: I had a cat named Gizmo.
0: A cat named Gizmo. What the heck movie is that from? That's Gremlins. There weren't any other names from Gremlin that you wanted to use, maybe?
1: I don't think so.
0: I just pulled up a list of notable Gremlins from that movie. There was Stripe, Mohawk, Brain, Widget, Gadget. Mind you, Mike, I can't imagine that conversation. Yeah, I'll be right back. I'm just going to go in the back and play with my gadget.
1: Yeah.
0: You got some explaining to do, my friend.

0: more Feel Good Pop coming up.
1: I'm Alice Daniels, and here's your news on the go. The government of the Northwest Territories and the Clichon government are making progress in their partnership on the Decca-Frank Channel Bridge Replacement Project on Highway 3. The new bridge, currently under construction north of the old bridge, will improve safety, remove the current restrictions on height and weight, and support reliable travel, says the GNWT. Work on the bridge began in late 2025, with crews currently laying the bridge's foundation and working on structural components. The bridge is expected to open to traffic in fall of 2027, with full project completion in fall of 2028. Vista Radio, Yellowknife.
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7: Weather on the go.
8: Weather calling for mainly cloudy skies today with a high of 17. Clouds tonight, a low of 9 overnight. A chance of showers tomorrow with a risk of a thunderstorm and a high of 14. For Hay River, clouds and 17 today. The clouds continue this evening and overnight with a low of 9. A chance of showers tomorrow with a risk of a thunderstorm and a high of 14.
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0: So we're asking you about your pet names. My dog's name is Mushwa, which is a Machif word for moose. So I'm looking for unique pet names to see if we can better that one. Mike called up and said he had a cat named Gizmo. What's yours?
1: I have a 175-pound that's 4 years old. That is named Olaf.
0: I'm going to assume you said dog in there. Your phone cut out. If you have a 175-pound cat at home, we might need to call animal enforcement.
1: I didn't have much of a choice in the name, but it fits him perfectly.
0: Yeah, Olaf is kind of a cool name, too. Olaf, the 175-pound mystery animal. Okay, what's yours?
2: My cat's name is Pitta, stands for pain in the ass, and he earned his name because he's a thief, and he wakes everybody up all night long, and he's just naughty.
0: Pitta, it is. How long have you had Pitta?
2: I've had him for 7 years.
0: Who named the cat?
2: My daughter.
0: All right, final call. I love that. Pitta, Olaf, Gizmo, all really cool names. What's your pet's name?
3: Well, it's my two pigs' names, Marshmallow and Oreo.
0: Marshmallow and Oreo, the two little piggies. I love it.
3: Yes.
0: So tell me about your piggies. Like Oreo, what color is Oreo?
3: Well, Oreo is black and white. So black is on the outside and there's white on the inside. So it looks like an Oreo.
0: That makes perfect sense to me.
3: And then marshmallow is because my pig is all white with some dots on it.
0: Uh-huh.
3: And so it's like it just got like out of the fire from being roasted.
0: Ah, you know, and I don't mean to freak you out, but there's another way that a pig can get a roasted outside shell.
3: Yeah.
0: You know what it is, right?
3: Yeah, bacon.
0: In the smoker.
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0: Daniels, and here's your news on the go. Yellowknife Mayor Ben Hendrickson was among several municipal leaders who spoke at the Elbows Up for Climate Summit today. The leaders called for the federal government to make climate change a priority and focus on investments in nation-building, not nation-burning projects.
1: Our climate emergency isn't abstract. 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
0: Climate change adds nearly $9 billion to infrastructure costs every year in Canada, two-thirds of which is paid for by municipal governments. 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

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From Bancroft, Ontario, this is an artist named Hammerhead Cowl.

0: bite.
1: Interesting. Okay, sounds like a bit of a political message in there. Here's the cool thing. It doesn't matter what the format is, whether it's rock, pop, country, folk, dance, electronic, all of it. Instrumental, we're considering it all, and we'll play these tracks on the air. That's a little sample from Bancroft, Ontario artist named Hammerhead Cow. Stay with me, and I'll feature a couple of more artists from different regions across the country. You're going to love them. And for more details to both listen to these artists and submit your music if you are an artist, go to madeandplayedincanada.ca.

0: I'm Alice Daniels, and here's your news on the go. Elbows Up for Climate launched their 2026 Climate Impacts Map at their Urgent Climate Summit today. This map will track climate disasters as they happen over the summer. The map shows that in the first 5 months of 2026, 7.6 million Canadians, or one in five, have already experienced an extreme weather event caused by climate change. They say that the purpose of this map is to make impacts visible and undeniable so that the federal government will be forced to take serious action on climate change. Vista Radio, Yellowknife.
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0: Time now for Comedy on the Go, and Jonathan Corbin talks about sleeping in.
1: I am feeling great. I'm feeling good. That's because I slept till noon today. That's all it takes. 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I'm a good sleeper. I sleep well. That's why it cracks me up whenever I hear people use that phrase, you snooze, you lose. 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I lose every time I have to get out of bed before 10 a.m. That's when I lose. I never got that one.
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1: I'm Alice Daniels, and here's your news on the go. A mural by Bechacon artist James Wesden tells the story of women, girls, and community living in the North and working towards healing, interconnection, and cultural safety within the space. The debut of this impressive painting brought together community members, artists, and leaders in downtown Yellowknife for the YWCA-NWT's 60-year anniversary. Wesden explained that the painting brings together all of the dynamic elements connected to the land, from the people to the spirits of the ancestors, the sky, waters, and all of the life within.
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5: Weather on the go.
6: Weather calling for mainly cloudy skies today with a high of 17. Clouds tonight, a low of 9 overnight. A chance of showers tomorrow with a risk of a thunderstorm and a high of 14. For Hay River, clouds and 17 today. The clouds continue this evening and overnight with a low of 9. A chance of showers tomorrow with a risk of a thunderstorm and a high of 14.
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0: It's time now for Comedy on the Go, and Eric Rivera talks about arguing with his partner.
1: I'm a lucky man. She's smart, she's organized, she's prepared, which always puts me at a disadvantage when we argue. Half the time I feel like I'm on trial. I do. I'm like, baby, why are you mad? Oh, you don't know why I'm upset? Turn to page 14 in your packet. A, you're spending all my money. B, we're not communicating enough. Let's take a look at my PowerPoint presentation.
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0: I'm Alice Daniels, and here's your news on the go. The government of the Northwest Territories and the Clichon government are making progress in their partnership on the Deka Frank Channel Bridge Replacement Project on Highway 3. The new bridge, currently under construction north of the old bridge, will improve safety, remove the current restrictions on height and weight, and support reliable travel, says the GNWT. Work on the bridge began in late 2025, with crews currently laying the bridge's foundation and working on structural components. The bridge is expected to open to traffic in fall of 2027, with full project completion in fall of 2028. 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

0: Daniels, and here's your news on the go. Yellowknife Mayor Ben Hendrickson was among several municipal leaders who spoke at the Elbows Up for Climate Summit today. The leaders called for the federal government to make climate change a priority and focus on investments in nation-building, not nation-burning projects.
1: Our climate emergency isn't abstract. 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
0: Climate change adds nearly $9 billion to infrastructure costs every year in Canada, two-thirds of which is paid for by municipal governments. 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